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And so I want everybody to grab your loved ones, grab the love handles. Come on.

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We know life pulls the rug from our feet one day to another. No time to be shy.

was Easter Sunday, 2003, when I got the call. 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